0: Aren't you gentlemen afraid of death? You should know. I am totally invincible.
1: You may be under that impression.
0: Well, when? But surely you must be joking.

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Pa took the food stamps down the hill, but he'd trade them off and get sugar for the steel.

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Don't look for the fame or you go straight to the fail. For Christ's sake.

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Truth's not so weak.

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But love hush, it's hate ember eyes and sunlit selfies, teeth and tan, a garish drink, a well-toned man. But when the sun has turned its back and shadow sharpens its attack, her muscle memory kicks in till I

Soon she'll be bare and unknown, on a walk in the park in the dark all alone. Her keys in her bag, her earbuds full blast to drown out the birds, disposition downcast. And she'll call it bliss. They said beware of strangers, but now that's all we are. Rolling real-time auto-fiction, reveries with avatars. I'm what I think you think I am. The same voice sings a different song. 100 billion neurons, making it up as they go along.

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3: 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He wanna fuck with that.
1: Bad bitches.
3: Yeah. 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
1: Bad bitches.
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1: Bad bitches.
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She say, my baby's gone, since 1942. And I tell you, Mr. Irwin, you look like